fingertips, trace them back to your lips, take you on a trip, flip that switch, make my world go black, hit me like a heart attack, knock me flat on my back, yeah, just keep doing that, that thing you're doing there, brush me with

with children and stay together forever, forever. So it's a bon voyage, farewell. Why I'm boring at Woodstock in my beat-up Jaguar. There's no regrets or sadness, but maybe we should've known better. We should've known better.